tonight I finally see. The beat isn't just around, it's inside of me. 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Feels like my mind just had enough. I'm just here, right here, in the fading of the lights. Heart wide open, I feel it all. The love, the pulse, the rise, the fall. The love, the pulse, the rise, the fall. And my head goes...

Here we are all together, my mind and my soul, light as a feather. Humanity at its finest. Is this real? Did I reach the highest? I'm just love, pure love, surrounded by the stars. Heart wide open, I feel it all. The love, the pulse, the rise, the fall. The love, the pulse, the rise, the fall. The love, the pulse, the rise, the fall. The love, the pulse, the rise, the fall. The love, the pulse, the rise, the fall. The love, the pulse, the rise, the fall.

You got the whole world at the tip of your fingers, don't you? It's true.

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1: There's many days for you. We're oceans apart. Even though my tears have dried, there's an

0: Mr. Worldwide to infinity. You know the roof on fire. We gon' boogie, oogie, oogie, jiggle, wiggle, and dance. Like the roof on fire.
1: We gon' drink, drink, and take shots until we fall out. Like the roof on fire. Now, baby, get my booty naked, take off all your clothes, and light the roof on fire.
0: Tell them, baby, baby, baby, baby, baby, baby, baby, baby, baby, baby, baby.
1: I'm on fire.
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0: That's a worldwide to infinity. 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We gon' boogie, oogie, oogie, jiggle, wiggle, and dance. 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
1: We go drink, drink, and take shots until we fall out. 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
0: Tell him, baby, baby, baby, baby, baby, baby, baby, baby, baby, baby,
1: I'm on fire.
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Burn this bitch into the ground, oh well. 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